we've got here is failure to communicate. Some men you just can't reach. So you get what we had here last week, which is the way he wants it. Well, he gets it. I don't like it.

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We are representatives of a long line of people. And we cart them around everywhere. This long line of people that goes back to the beginning of time. And when we meet, they meet other lines of people. And we say, bring together the lines of men.

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I'm not worried at all. I'm not worried at all. I don't worry. All the way long. I don't worry.

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1: www.altitude.fm. Tudo a todo instante.